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1: Casey Kasem has unlocked the American Top 40 vaults and is replaying original shows from the 80s. This week, Casey takes you back to May 3rd, 1986. That's when the Rolling Stones were doing the Harlem Shuffle. Prince and the Revolution wanted a kiss. Robert Palmer was addicted to love. And Janet Jackson asked, "What have you done for me lately?" You'll hear those songs, all the Top 40 hits, and the long-distance dedications from May 3rd, 1986, right here on American Top 40, The 80s.
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1: There was a photograph published by the Old Triangle on their Facebook, a note to the Halifax Council. Any chance you'll be back to finish that sidewalk soon? They've dug up the bricks on the sidewalk, just left it like that. Now, the Old Triangle are saying, we get the maintenance has to happen, but it took over 2 weeks to approve our plans. We've planned to build our patio on Tuesday, and it's been 3 days without any work being done. A guy called Daniel Hermanson has posted underneath their Facebook page, said, I will lay bricks for Guinness.
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0: When the mothers talk, when the wind blows, we can work it out. Mothers Talk, Tears for Fears, their fourth hit song in the USA. They're from Bath, England, and they debut with Mothers Talk at number 38 as the countdown continues.
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0: Tomorrow Doesn't Matter Tonight. Starship on American Top 40 and their follow-up to Sarah that went to number one. This week, Tomorrow Doesn't Matter Tonight moves 6 notches to 34. Coming up, a long-distance dedication from a woman who had a perfect plan for the ideal life. But life doesn't always go according to plan.
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9: Our forecast is calling for sun today with increasing cloud late this afternoon. We'll see high 16, cooler along parts of the coast. Cloudy tonight with a low down to 6, and tomorrow rain, wind, and a high of 6.
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0: Every week, American Top 40 is heard in the 50 states and around the world on great radio stations like Hits 100 WOKI, Knoxville, Tennessee, the Hot FM 101 WIXX, Green Bay, Wisconsin, and ICRT AM and FM, Taipei, Taiwan. Julian Lennon moves up 4 notches to 33 with his latest, the first hit from his new album, The Secret Value of Daydreaming. Here's Stick Around.

0: From 1978, that's Rod Stewart's number 4 song, You're in My Heart. A long-distance dedication from Carmen in Liberty, Tennessee, to Rod Stewart and to her husband, Ron. This is American Top 40 in Hollywood, counting down the most popular songs in the USA. I'm Casey Kasem. We'll continue in a moment. 32 big hits to go on our way to the number 1 song in the nation.
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8: 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It's a song that was about to become this band's only Top 40 hit, and it would peak at number 12. 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

0: Sade and Never As Good As The First Time from the album Promise. It's at number 29, moving up three notches, third week in the countdown. As the countdown continues.
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0: What I Do, the theme from 9 1/2 weeks. John Taylor sings it. It peaked at number 23 last week, falls to 26 this week, fifth week in our countdown. There's a group in the countdown named Force MDs that are from an island in New York Harbor, an island that was won by New York State in a boat race. Details coming up.
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13: Our forecast is calling for sun today with increasing cloud late this afternoon. We'll see high 16, cooler along parts of the coast. Cloudy tonight with a low down to 6, and tomorrow rain, wind, and a high of 6.
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0: American Top 40 originates in Hollywood. When Journey was last in our survey a year ago, they were a five-man band. Now only three of those members remain. Neil Schon, Jonathan Cain, and Steve Perry. And they're in the market for a new drummer and bass player. Journey up 9 notches to number 25 this week with Be Good to Yourself.

0: Jermaine Jackson, he's 31 years old, born and raised in Gary, Indiana, making Los Angeles his home today. He's at number 22, falling from 16 where he peaked last week with I Think It's Love. From Hollywood, this is American Top 40. I'm Casey Kasem, and we've got 21 hits to go to the number one song in the nation. The countdown will continue in just a moment.
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10: 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It's a song that was about to become Simply Red's debut hit on AT40, and it would make it all the way to the top spot. Here they are with Holding Back.

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1: 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Last week fell to 15, now at number 19 in our countdown. 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

0: Rock Me Amadeus by Falco. Falling from 7 to 15, the recent number one song that stayed at number one for 3 weeks. 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
8: Our forecast is calling for sun today with increasing cloud late this afternoon. We'll see high 16, cooler along parts of the coast. Cloudy tonight with a low down to 6, and tomorrow rain, wind, and a high of 6.
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0: Here's the singing star who's married to the camera-shy movie star Sean Penn. With the week's biggest climber within the top 40, up 10 notches to number 14, here's Madonna, Live to Tell.

0: Miami Sound Machine on American Top 40, three-man, one-woman band at number 11, moving up two notches with their second Top 40 hit. The first was called Conga. This one is Bad Boy. My name's Casey Kasem. This is American Top 40. Our countdown of the most popular hits in the USA continues in a moment. We've got the 10 biggest hits coming right up.
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2: 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I'm Casey Kasem. 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
2: One bangle is an oversized hoop-like bracelet. Four bangles are the band at number 10 this week with Manic Monday.

0: From last year, that's Tears for Fears, number one song, Everybody Wants to Rule the World. A long-distance dedication from Sharon Wong in Ottawa, Canada, to her younger sister, Mag. And on the subject of long-distance dedications, if you've ever sent in a dedication, I want you to know we've read your letters. We read every letter that comes in. And for those of you who've sent them in, we thank you. And the countdown continues on American Top 40. The hits
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0: Top 40. Billboard ranks them, AT40 counts them down. Popping up a notch to number 8, here are the Outfield from England and Your Love. Josie!

0: That's Whitney Houston on American Top 40, leaping 5 notches to number 7 with The Greatest Love of All, music composed by Michael Masser and lyrics written by the late Linda Creed. We're counting down now to the new Rolling Stones song, Harlem Shuffle, and to my special report on Harlem, one of the richest sources of creative arts in American history. You name it, music, dance, or literature, and Harlem's got it. Details coming up.
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9: Our forecast is calling for sun today with increasing cloud late this afternoon. We'll see high 16, cooler along parts of the coast. Cloudy tonight with a low down to 6, and tomorrow rain, wind, and a high of 6.
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9: Now it's time for a classic American Top 40 extra from May 3rd, 1986. It's a song from the lead singer of Wham, and it's his first hit to make the chart after he went solo. Here's George Michael with A Different Corner.

0: The Spoons on 89.9 The Wave, Halifax's greatest hits. Good afternoon, it's Chris. Coming up, Queen, Tom Cochran, and Mr. Big. Halifax weather for the weekend looks like this. For today, some sunshine and a high reaching 16, cloudy tonight, 6, and rain tomorrow with a high of 6.
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3: 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Someone will win. Could it be you? 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

0: Mr. Biggs to be with you, 89.9 The Wave, Halifax's greatest hits. It's Chris and for Al this weekend. And coming up Monday morning, Dominic Diamond in the morning with another 89.9 minute music marathon of Halifax's greatest hits to get your day going. And that's for Souls in Motion.
1: We've unlocked the vaults, and we're replaying Casey Kasem's American Top 40, the 70s. This week is from May 8, 1971. That's when Cat Stevens was living in a wild world. Brewer and Chipley were one toke over the line. Marvin Gaye asked, "What's going on?" And Three Dog Night were giving joy to the world. You'll hear those songs and all the Top 40 hits from May 8, 1971, right here on American Top 40, the 70s.
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0: 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All the details on Wednesday's big day for Ronald McDonald House and McDonald's. 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
1: We've unlocked the vaults, and we're replaying Casey Kasem's American Top 40, the 70s. This week is from May 8, 1971. That's when Cat Stevens was living in a wild world. Brewer and Chipley were one toke over the line. Marvin Gaye asked, "What's going on?" And Three Dog Night were giving joy to the world. You'll hear those songs and all the Top 40 hits from May 8, 1971, right here on American Top 40, the 70s.
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6: Our forecast is calling for sun today with increasing cloud late this afternoon. We'll see high 16, cooler along parts of the coast. Cloudy tonight with a low down to 6, and tomorrow rain, wind, and a high of 6.

0: 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It peaked on May the 1st at 1:23 in the afternoon, days before visible, days after. And I'm talking about the moon for May called the Flower Moon, known for the vibrant appearance and connection to the blooming landscapes of spring. 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

0: Sheryl Crow to All I Want to Do, 89.9 The Wave, Halifax's greatest hits. The Recording Academy is honoring Rod Stewart with a concert special set to air May the 19th on CBS and Paramount Plus. It's called Forever Young, a Grammy salute to Rod Stewart Live, featuring performances from his One Last Time tour, recorded in Florida this past February, plus archival footage and behind-the-scenes looks at his show.
1: We've unlocked the vaults, and we're replaying Casey Kasem's American Top 40, the 70s. This week is from May 8, 1971. That's when Cat Stevens was living in a wild world. Brewer and Chipley were one toke over the line. Marvin Gaye asked, "What's going on?" And Three Dog Night were giving joy to the world. 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
9: Our forecast is calling for sun today with increasing cloud late this afternoon. We'll see high 16, cooler along parts of the coast. Cloudy tonight with a low down to 6, and tomorrow rain, wind, and a high of 6.
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0: Strange Events, that's Rerun, 89.9 The Wave, Halifax's greatest hits. New in theaters for the weekend, The Devil Wears Prada 2 with Meryl Streep, Anne Hathaway, Emily Blunt. Hokum is the horror mystery movie with Adam Scott and David Wilmot. Animal Farm, the kids' family movie with Woody Harrelson, Andy Serkis, and Seth Rogen. And Deep Waters, another horror mystery movie with Aaron Eckhart and Ben Kingsley.
1: 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This week is from May 8, 1971. That's when Cat Stevens was living in a wild world. Brewer and Chipley were one toke over the line. Marvin Gaye asked, "What's going on?" And Three Dog Night were giving joy to the world. You'll hear those songs and all the Top 40 hits from May 8th, 1971, right here on American Top 40, The 70s.
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0: McGowan and Dance on the Mile Ground, 89.9 The Wave, Halifax's greatest hits. So the preference could be in the face or on the back. And surprisingly, a very personal question here, but which is it for you? Experts say there's no single correct answer here. According to the doctor, in this study, it mostly comes down to your sensory preference, whether you would like the shower on the face or on the back. They say skin health plays a role for sure. Would you like that constant hot water on your face leading to irritation? Probably not. So you turn around and you enjoy the hot water on your back. Why? Because it's relaxing.
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0: We've unlocked the vaults, and we're replaying Casey Kasem's American Top 40, the 70s. This week is from May 8, 1971. That's when Cat Stevens was living in a wild world. Brewer and Chipley were one toke over the line. Marvin Gaye asked, "What's going on?" And Three Dog Night were giving joy to the world. You'll hear those songs and all the Top 40 hits from May 8, 1971, right here on American Top 40, the 70s.
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0: Haywire standing in line, 89.9 The Wave, Halifax's greatest hits. Coming up next, George Michael, Prince, and Semisonic with Closing Time. If you're hoping your flight's going to leave on time, you should book that in the morning. According to a study here, evening flights are not really that good for leaving on time. And they actually say it's a mid-morning to the afternoon where it really changes. In the morning, you got about 1 in 9 chance of leaving on time. By 10 to 11, that's a 1 in 5. By 3, between 3 and 4, it's a 1 in 3. And then what's even worse, your flights are more likely to be delayed as the day goes on.
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1: We've unlocked the vaults, and we're replaying Casey Kasem's American Top 40, the 70s. This week is from May 8, 1971. That's when Cat Stevens was living in a wild world. Brewer and Chipley were one toke over the line. Marvin Gaye asked, "What's going on?" And Three Dog Night were giving joy to the world. You'll hear those songs and all the Top 40 hits from May 8, 1971, right here on American Top 40, the 70s.
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0: 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Coming up next, Joan Jett and the Blackhearts and Honeymoon Suite, the Sheriff tune, When I'm With You. And we've got the Jim Blossoms and, oh, Phil Collins coming up to the studio here on 89.9 The Wave.
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1: We've unlocked the vaults, and we're replaying Casey Kasem's American Top 40, the 70s. This week is from May 8, 1971. That's when Cat Stevens was living in a wild world. Brewer and Chipley were one toke over the line. Marvin Gaye asked, "What's going on?" And Three Dog Night were giving joy to the world. You'll hear those songs and all the Top 40 hits from May 8, 1971, right here on American Top 40, the 70s.
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2: And what is the anniversary of A Tale of Two Cities being published by Charles Dickens? 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Make your mind up, Charles Dickens. 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Who's going to win tomorrow night's game? Well, the Habs are the best of teams. Okay, I'll put 20 bucks on them. They are the worst of teams. What? I've just put 20 bucks on them, Dickens.
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1: We've unlocked the vaults, and we're replaying Casey Kasem's American Top 40, the 70s. This week is from May 8, 1971. That's when Cat Stevens was living in a wild world. Brewer and Chipley were one toke over the line. Marvin Gaye asked, "What's going on?" And Three Dog Night were giving joy to the world. You'll hear those songs and all the Top 40 hits from May 8, 1971, right here on American Top 40, the 70s.
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2: The first man on the moon was Scottish. Oh, yes, he was. Neil Armstrong had Scottish roots. His family were from Langholm in Dumfries and Galloway, which is about 2 hours from where my dad lives. 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And obviously, not nearly far enough away from him for Neil Armstrong. He went to the moon just to get away from my dad. I tell you, my dad falls out with everyone sooner or later.
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1: We've unlocked the vaults, and we're replaying Casey Kasem's American Top 40, the 70s. This week is from May 8, 1971. That's when Cat Stevens was living in a wild world. Brewer and Chipley were one toke over the line. Marvin Gaye asked, "What's going on?" And Three Dog Night were giving joy to the world. You'll hear those songs and all the Top 40 hits from May 8, 1971, right here on American Top 40, the 70s.
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